0: He's also in a civil standby.
1: Good.
0: Middlefield and 6. RP is cleaning her phone inside of a gas station that she lost. She can see it through the window, and she's making an e-report right now with registry for the lost report. Sorry, it's actually pinging to a vehicle at the gas station, a GMC with a commercial plate 446-91-King-1. It's unoccupied.

0: Suzanne 59.
1: Good.
0: There's a Dylan Kotla at the sub for a ride on.
1: Sure.
0: Sounds like he's an hour early and he's in a black Chevy Malibu.
1: Sure.
0: K52 416 report.
1: Go ahead.
0: K12 K52 is at 24 Hour Fitness, 1650 Industrial. 15 and go with Tongue Mill in his 20s, approached RP in a threatening manner and accused him of bothering his friend. Parties are separated, RP's in the parking lot and a yellow shirt for contact.
1: Careful.
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0: He's all 11.
1: Go ahead.
0: This is David 12 says 4. Can I break you for an hour one?
1: David 12, Charles 11.
0: I'm sorry, can I?
1: Standby 1. David 12, Charles 11. Hello, I'm just bending for now.
0: Charles 11, 10-4. I will send the 911.

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0: Sanity Trails, get 52 on code 4 with the ERP. When you're clear, at 1 for 29.
1: Copy, go forward with the ERP. Go ahead.
0: All verbal, last of Molina, Mary Ocean Lincoln, Ida Nora Adam, first of Rigoberto, Robert Ida George, Ocean Boy, Edward Robert, Tom Ocean, middle of Julio, Brig.
1: Go ahead.
0: 6-28-1989-89. Mail.
1: Okay, 52 something.

0: Okay, so CJ has 31 county records. Last booking in 2022 for 3056. He has charged for 646.9, 186.22, 2.5, extensive.
1: 10-4. Be attempting contact with the other party in the fence.
0: KPT 10-4.

0: Davis when he's doing school checks. Okay, I'll be fine.
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1: Go ahead.
0: 0903-1998, break the numbers.
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0: 30 units. Fire medic's going to be on route to 2950 Woodside Road at the Chevron gas station for a male subject in his Jeep, unresponsive in the driver's seat and slumped over. You know, white Jeep Liberty, unknown plate. RP is no longer on scene, so the vehicle was not on park at the pump.
1: Charles, 30 cops.
0: 30-10-4, thank you.
2: County Charles, K-52. Make sure everybody 10-8, I'll add some notes.
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0: You can close out the parking complaint on Tamarack. We'll do passing checks for the festival.
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0: Charles 30 again.
1: Charles 30.
0: Fires on scene at that medical at Chevron, requesting SO code to the driver's ETOH.
1: Charles 30, copy.
0: There, you're available for cover at the Chevron 2950 Woodside.
1: Charles 31, I'll be available shortly. I'll know how that way.
0: 31, copy.

0: That's not getting available for a commercial audible 809 Harling game, France.
1: Tells that we're gonna break through. We'll take it.
0: No, no, it's just another one for West Valley Construction. They have camera of somebody on the property.
1: Okay.

0: County Charles 31. I'm 10-8 with no hits. I'll be en route to the call on what side?
1: I don't have it.
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1: Hello, Pepe.

0: 11. Our concern the subject seen on scene was a WMRHM, unknown age, yellow shirt, dark jeans. He is associated to a white pickup that parked in between two other white pickups.
1: 11.

0: Charles 53.
1: Charles 53,
0: it was a civil issue, advice was given. Thanks.

0: 92 Charles 11. Where was the suspect seen on the video footage?
1: They saw him get out of the white pickup, but they couldn't say where he went on the property from there.

0: Thank you for calling Central Maine.
1: Hello, guys.
0: 29848, yellow 3, so white 4 to 150.
1: Thirty-one and current till April next year. 99 Ford, registered out of 3015 East Bay Shore, space number 353 in Redwood City, to Heriberto Pedroza Herrera.
0: Copy. Can you run?

0: Thank you, Charles 11. Was the vehicle seen out front of the business or inside?
1: Looks like it should be inside the property. It says the back left yard.
0: Copy. Do we have a responsible on file?
1: We have a phone number for responsible, but they weren't able to get an answer from them. I can try it on our side if you want.
0: Thank you. Charles, you can try calling. The business is secured. Large gate on the outside. We can't get in.
1: Copy that.

0: Charles Levin, though. Paul rang to a voicemail for the responsible, and he did mention that he's with West Valley Construction, but I'm unable to leave a message. And I got a match on the RO of that vehicle, 31 and county record. Last booking February 2024 on 496 and 10851.
1: Copy. Do we have a passcode on file?
2: There's one here at the front entrance.
0: There's nothing listed here. Let me look at the priors and see if there's anything wrong.

County 2011. We're going to be checking the area.

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1: Sorry, go ahead.
0: Double last, first last, Gonzalez with the Z. Second last, Cuevas, Charles, Union, Edward, Victor, Adam, Sam. First last, Sergio, Sam, Edward, Robert, George, Ida, Ocean, Frick.
1: Go ahead.
0: 1-21, 1995, 95, HMA out of San Carlos. It's going to be all verbal.

0: Kelsey, you got a match with a slightly different spelling on the second last name. It's with a Z zebra at the end. He's 1031 county record. He is showing on court probation through the TMV. Actually, sorry, it looks like it may have actually ended in July. But he does have a county record, flash booking July 4th this year, 23152, priors for the same.
1: Oh, sorry, copy. I'm for the
0: Go for it, Chevron.

0: Yeah,
1: Okay.
0: so sorry, 10.8. Six, Libra, Queen, Paul, 308, White Jeep.
1: It's 31 in current till March of next year, registered to Churchill.

0: Charles 11 for Lost.
1: Go ahead.
0: Came in as a 911 translator call, 808 12th Avenue, location via rapid deploy only, about 90% within 11 meters. Had a male asking for police in Spanish, and then left the line open and no answer on callback.
1: Copy. Any history at the address?
0: Nothing super recent. There was a fraud report back in April.

0: 10-11. No history with the farmer. Drops off, can I have a cover?
1: Well, what was?
0: 11, we'll have Oscar.

0: Sorry, again, at HQ, available to meet an RP for a ride along. He said he's in a blue Mercedes at Warren and Bradford.
1: Please, Harvey.

0: Charles 11 County. Okay, we got the caller back on the line now being in the area 3503 Spring Street. They're saying the same thing, that they need PD, but somewhat uncooperative, not answering any other questions.
1: 12 1 County.

0: Can you go with this phone number, please?
1: 650-698-3345. Now let my partner know to disconnect for your call.
0: Term is 20 again, or wherever he was paying.
1: In the area 3503 Springs, like Spring and Haven.
0: DFR, bro.

0: Manager, I'll throw out medical. Fire's going to be on route to stage 1 East Selby Lane at the Oakmont Senior Care Center for a violent patient. I don't have an age or a medical complaint at this time.
1: Over.
2: And is the patient named Richard?
0: No, we don't have any info yet. Dan, can I put you on for cover?
1: Oh, yeah, cover.

0: County Charles K52. Can I get a case number 47?
1: Charles K52, case is 7641. 7641.
0: Definitely, thank you.

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0: Here's code 4 from the air. I'll be 1019 for battery.

0: Continue to talk out to the Shelby Lane call. The RP confirmed the subject is still in the room. He was trying to break part of his bed to use as a weapon, but the RP confirmed there's nothing in the room that can be used as a weapon.
1: 31 I copy, and I'm 97.
0: 31 copy.

0: Hi, Charles, 31.
1: There you go.
0: You let fire know that he can come in and just let him know that he's bleeding quite a bit.
1: Copy.

0: 20 Charles, 31.
1: 31, go ahead.
0: He'll be transported into Stanford Medical only. It'll be tonight.
1: Got it up.

0: Andrew Charles Hardy, 1021 request. Sorry. Regarding a solicitor that was going around earlier today in the area 15 Golden Oak Drive, RP wants to speak with the deputy and show images she has of this person. She called during the day, K30 got assigned to it, but closed it out without meeting with her.
1: Charles 31, can you pin it for me and I'll give her a 21 shortly?
0: 31, copy that.

0: and the SA-54. I'll lay out with two in the parking ride on ETR across from Walgreens.
1: Copy the parking ride across from Walgreens.
0: And I have a 29 if you're clear.
1: Got
0: it. Last is McCaig, Mary Charles King, Adam George, Ian Edward, first of Scott Common, break.
1: Got it.
0: 03-20-1957-57 WM out of San Carlos, break for numbers.
1: Got it.
0: Nora 5535136.
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1: 10-4, and I have 28 on the template.
0: Go ahead.
1: Edward, 88, boy, 55, on a Jim Street, Yukon.

0: 突然安静。NIC yellow 204-4756. First to Jose, double last name, Chacon Alvarado.
1: Go ahead.
0: 715-1980 at HM.

0: Does 1031, there is a non-extradition warrant out of New Mexico that's possibly him. It only lists the last of Chacon for Jose with the same DOB for failure to appear and failure to carry proof of insurance.
1: Devin, I'll talk to him this morning. Okay, tonight.

0: Cottage Units fire is going to be en route to 1200 Central Avenue, apartment number 2, for a report of smoke coming from the apartment. RP believes there's somebody inside the apartment, but they are not responding.
1: If it's true, though.
2: Did you get all the help?
0: Transfer to pick up.

0: Já só vou checar. Tony, it's 2821 ECR. Tentacle outside of the building. RP saw approximately 30-year-old HM in a green long sleeves and light-colored shorts mumbling to himself and looked, quote, out of it. RP thinks he's acting weird and wants somebody to check on.
1: Tony, is there any of your different colors?
0: Negative, just the one. She's a resident of the building and saw him as she was walking by. Or, sorry, he is a resident of the building.
1: Therefore. Clear out, we'll do a pass check.
0: Copy that.
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1: 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It sounds like he was just burning something on the stone. Code board.
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1: 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I will let them know. I'm not sure if they'll be able to cancel.

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0: Nine Mary, Robert Nora, 141, be on a gray Ford Fusion, 1-0.
1: 10-4.

0: Pennsylvania, it's Governor Sussex call.
1: Okay.
0: Charles 10, it's going to be 3607 Fair Oaks Avenue. 6 ago, RP said she heard weird noises and heard a thump in her home, and nothing was actually seen. RP left and went to the neighbor's house now. Does not see anything out of the ordinary. So there's a park to the rear of the house, but

County Charles 31, 1029 verbal. Going to be last of Charles Lincoln, Edward Boy, Edward Robert, first of Antonio, Adam Norum, Tom, Ocean Nora, Ida, Ocean, break. Sorry, 06-04-1982 via HMA, Redwood City, advising 12-5-0.

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1: 10 Charles 11, good.
0: County 10 Charles 11, can you show me en route to 27 Desvio Court in Pacifica?
1: Just for me, is that street David Edward Zebra Ida Ocean?
0: David Edward Sam Victor Ida Ocean.
1: Copy. Yeah.

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1: Yes. 10 was before.

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0: 比如像叶子什么。
1: 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Done. 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

0: 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Pick up it.
1: Go for it. 53, can you go with that again?
0: Fires on route to Alameda de Las Pocas and Melody Drive. We've got multiple calls reporting a bush on fire. Does not appear to be spreading.
1: Copy, have an advice.
0: Definitely.

0: Charles 51, you're in the cover for a 415, 933 Woodland Avenue.
1: Charles 51, Fox.
0: RP advised there's 8 J's banging on their door and refusing to leave. You have cover.
1: 53.
0: 53.

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1: That's on cover. And still on the subjects were last seen towards Burton Park.
0: Double. 5297.

0: City time out on Cedar and Stanley. 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

0: Class 51 called for.
1: Class 51, Captain. M53, are you called forward to jazz as well?

0: cosa che ti richiami? Is the group you're out with possibly like three exes and one male?
1: Maybe. Four males.
0: Copy. We got a call from an RP at 1760 Howard who said they had the same thing happen to them. James pounded on the door and then ran away, but they described three exes and possibly one male. They were seen south on Chestnut on scooters.
1: Copy. Yeah, there's no movers in that area.

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1: K-52, go.
0: Unfortunately, the kids the 53 was out with were the wrong ones. We'll be 10-8 from here, and I'll make an area check on this new call.
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0: Careful, I'll swing by then.

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0: 9 Mary, Edward Adam, 909, got a white Honda Accord, 1-0.

0: Charles 31, 1029. Go ahead. It's going to be a double last. First last of Alonzo, Adam Lincoln, Ocean Nora, Sam Ocean. Second last of Hernandez, Henry Edward Robert, Nora Adam Nora, David Edward Zebra. First of Ocean, Charles, Ida Edward Lincoln. Great.
1: Go ahead.
0: 11-10-2004, HM out of Union City. Great.
1: Go ahead.
0: William, 130-7238.
1: Stand for.

0: 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Charles 30.
1: 30, RPK location 3052 Woodside Road, that's 3052, between Kenyatta and Fire Station 7 driveway. There's a elderly male subject in the road. RPD is concerned, possibly HS or ETOH, or maybe just confused. The WM elderly, dark clothing, had a shopping cart full of items near the curb.
0: Control 30, copy. In route. Charles 31 will be 10-8 from here. Can you attach us to Charles 30's call?
1: 31, copy.

0: 1050, was it just the one columnist?
1: We got a suspect call for Carmelita and Alameda. They said they heard a loud explosion from a vehicle and saw a large flash, but I don't know if it's going to be the same or not.
0: Yeah, if we're clear this one, I'll head to that one.
1: Got it.

0: Thanks, Charles. Very well.
1: 31,
0: we'll be out with one, the elderly white male. What are we code for?

0: Long Shots offer a simulation.
1: Hello?
0: 11 is going to be 703 3rd Avenue, 703 3rd. Info via Spanish translator. RP is in Armando, came home, and the landlord has changed the locks and locked him out. Said he did receive a verbal eviction notice, but nothing written or given a time frame. He contacted the property manager, referred him to call us.
1: Hello.

0: Lassa Smith, common spelling. Versa William, common spelling. 12-26-1949, WMA out of Folsom, all verbal.
1: Copy.

0: Trail 30. 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

0: County S302, 1186, Whipple, that's tracks.
1: Whipple at the tracks, sir.
0: 9 Zebra Adams, Zebra 175, it's a black Mazda with two. I got one to 29 when it clear.
1: Someone, I gotta get you on the call.

0: Esther's not too good.
1: Alaska Holtz, Henry Ocean, Lincoln, Tom, Zebra, first at Owen, Ocean, William, Edward, Nora, middle of Thomas with a TH, right?
0: Good.
1: 0813, 2010,
0: right?
1: Good. Union, 1565926, male white, half of day.
0: Got it.
1: I'm sort of forfeiting, sir.
0: Comes a couple.

0: S302U1031A, valid DL restrictions, cannot drive between the hours of 2300 and 0500, and cannot transport any passengers under the age of 20.
1: Denver, go for.
0: Copy, go for on Whipple.

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1: Go ahead.
0: 30649.
1: 10-4.

0: Gunshot, sir. 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
1: There's a copy.

0: Charles 12, free. Another 415, 30 minute hold time.
1: Charles 11, go ahead.
0: Eleven RP is an Andrew said that there's a subject whose ETOH stole his hat and now started following the RP. The RP did take his hat back, so the subject is carrying a bag that he thinks has other stolen property.
1: Charlie.

0: And then once the RP started calling PD, the subject started to walk away. So now he's walking away towards Costco. Appears to have urinated himself.
1: Do we get a description?
0: HM, dark blue shirt with white lettering, gray pants, and a black backpack.
1: Copy, and what's the RP wearing?
0: I don't have an RP in the description.
1: Copy, thanks.

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1: He's waving me down.

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1: 10, Charles 11.
0: County 10, Charles 11, can you show me en route to 3541 Callan Boulevard in South San Francisco?
1: Copy.
2: County 2, Charles 11, go for it.
1: Copy, go for it. On Middlefield.

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Chang is believed to be wearing a blue shirt, dark pants, and a baseball cap. He is believed to be on foot. If located, stop, hold, welfare check, and advise Milpitas Police Department. County clear at 2303.

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0: Be at the AMA gas station, 907 Holly Street. About 15 ago, RB accidentally drove off with the gas pump and his vehicle, and it broke. And state on scene offered to help fix it. Now the gas attendant is confronting the RP demanding money.
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0: Last of Yepes, Yellow Edward Paul, Edward Zebra. First medically, Robert Ida George, Ocean Boy, Edward Robert Tom, Ocean Break. 210 of 90, 90. The Hispanic male is Sunnyvale, break for numbers.
1: Good.
0: Edward 242, 0324.
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0: Charles Duke is going to be 1031 tiny record, most booking in 2022 for 2800. Priors for the same as well as 148, 14601, and 460 has a valid deal.
1: Okay, 460.

0: County Charles 31, 1186, Kenyatta and Glenwood.
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0: 7 Tom, Charles Mary, 722, be on a black Toyota Camry. All advice.
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2: County Charles K52, I'm clear for it. And when you're clear, I have one rose.
1: 10-4, you're in line, stand by. And I call 3 for industrial, Holly.

0: trust anyone. He is going to be 1031 A valid. However, he does have a restriction on his license saying that he may not drive between the hours of 11 p.m. and 5 a.m. and may not transport passengers under the age of 20.
1: 31, I copy.
0: Okay, 52, go ahead.
2: Subject is Lester Guzman, George Union Zebra, Mariana North, first of Omar, middle initial J. George.
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0: break. 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

0: Excuse me. It's firemen. It's going to be en route to ECR and 5th Avenue and ECR and 5th for a two-vehicle accident. Level 5 CHP.
1: Okay.

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1: Okay.
0: Looks like maybe a 4-car accident.
1: Just confirming, we got a report, or I see Atherton has responded to one southbound ECR at Stockbridge. Is it going to be one the same?
0: April.

0: 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I'll be 1186 to 2200 block of ECR.
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0: And Charles Wolverine.

0: 12 29.
1: Pitcher's 12, good.
0: So, last of Capano. Charles, Adam Boy, Adam DeRocean, X-Ray, Adam Victor, Ida Edward, Robert, Rick.
1: Got it.
0: Paul 17 of 1989, he's a Hispanic male out of San Francisco, and it's verbal. He's advising probation.
1: Definitely.

0: Charles Wells, subject is 1031 with county record, showing on county probation out of San Francisco for PC 496. He's a restraining party in a served DV order. Protected party is a Jessica Carlos. He's got a valid DL last booking September of last year, Honda 148, priority 487, 496, 466, 647F, and various others.
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0: There's no damage to the vehicle, and he just wanted to make us aware of what's going on. There's no thing.
1: 53, copy.

0: Charles 10. What's the last four of the VIN?
1: Charles 10, last four is 1734. 1734.
0: 10-4.

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0: County 10 Charles 11, can you show me en route to San Mateo Medical Center? 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
1: 10 Charles 11, come in. Charles 11, how many callers are there? Charles 11.
2: Just the one.
1: You clear up.

0: address well for a 911 wireless.
1: Go ahead.
0: Justin, it's going to be in the area of 3255 Middlefield Road via Rapid SOS, about 90% within 57 meters. We had an ex say that she needed police and then didn't know where she was. After we asked for an address, she said, never mind, we're good, and then disconnected. No answer on public.
1: Yeah,

0: San Carlos Unit, paramedics on route to 1001 Laurel Street, apartment number 308, for a 35-year-old female, conscious, breathing, but chest pain.
1: Therefore, please have her advice.

0: 在去找个方便把小辉去美国抓过来。
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0: Benny Two Trolls, well, another 1029 times two. Try this first. Double S at first, last. Cisneros, Charles, Adam, Sam, Nora, Edward, Robert, Ocean, Sam. Second last, Charles, Adam, Lincoln, Lincoln, Edward, Sam. First of Adon, Adam, David, Adam, David's break.
1: Got
0: 10, 31, 88, verbal.
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0: 2011, 10:31 a.m. UTL match 104.
1: So that was for Don.
0: For subject that.
1: From UTL on Adon, this is Nero's Kaius.
0: I was given a dot. Is it ADAN as the first name?
1: Yeah, let's try again. Let me know when you're ready.
0: Go ahead.
1: Cisneros, Kaius, Charles, Ida, Sam, Nora, Edward, Robert, Ocean, Sam. Kaius, Charles, Adam, Lincoln, Edward, Sam. First of Adon, Adam, David, Adam, Nora, 10:30, 1988.
0: Go ahead.
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0: Yep.

0: It's 11 with, yep, it's info. He's 1031 County Record with a valid DL. We do have California numbers for the address. It's like off of Marlboro as of 2024. His last booking, September 15th on a 47, prices for 148.9, 148 out of 1, 496, and various others.
1: Copy, go for it.
0: Copy, go for it.

0: 车子，天朝南，驾驶员。Double last, first last, Ortega, Ocean, Robert, Tom, Edward, George, Adam, second last, Hernandez, Henry, Edward, Robert, Nora, Adam, Nora, David, Edward, Zebra, first of Giovanni, George, Ida, Ocean, Victor, Adam, Nora, Nora, Ida, break. 10-23-1992, verbal.
1: Charles, say what's 11?
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0: 10:30 AM Mary for $500 out of Atherton PD on HSLA 364 and a county record only booking showing September 1st of this year on a 602 and 2800. Nothing else. No DL or ID shown.
1: Go to Scripture 5.
0: HM 510 160 black over brown.
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0: Negative, nothing, John.

0: 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Can you confirm for a sec?
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0: 10 and Charles 21 on that with one Chevron on Marsh.
1: The Chevron on Marsh, go ahead.
0: HM Black over Black.
1: HM Black over Black. Do you want to cover?
0: No, I'm code 4. I have a 29.
1: If I go to the code 4 on Chevron, go ahead.
0: Double last, first last of Gallardo, George, Adam, Lincoln, Lincoln, Adam, Robert, David, Ocean. Second last of Gonzalez with the Z Zebra. First phonetically of Robert, Ocean, David, Robert, Ida, George, Ocean, break.
1: Go ahead.
0: 0503-1982. It's all verbal.
1: Over.
2: Charles Twain around the corner.
1: Bring your copy.

0: 21. I think I found a possible. It's a different DOB though. It's going to be 0503 of 82. Stand by.
1: Well, he should be 10:30 a.m.
0: Affirm, you're showing that the fire tend to be unmarried for 5,000 inside of the SO for an HMS charge.
1: And for what DOB do you have?
0: It looks like you have multiple x-ray cards and they might have different DOBs. So far, the DOB that's showing on this warrant is going to be 0503 of 82, HM 56150 Black Over Brown.
1: Well,
0: I'm going to keep checking the case at the same DOB, stand by.
1: Well, whenever you get a test, can you just confirm for site?
0: Yeah, you're from.

0: 21. Your warrant confirmed for site release.
1: 10-4. 10-15, I'll take a case number.
0: Case number is 7647, that's 7647 at 137.
1: That works.
2: Sorry, 7-10, I'll be able to warn in front of Marshall's on El Camino.
0: Marshall's on El Camino, go ahead.
2: HMA, gray over red, 3-4.
0: I copy code for Marshall's on the east here.
3: Okay, 2 Charles 11, side, show me tonight.
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1: Sam 10, go ahead.
0: Last Romero, Robert Ocean, Mary, and Robert Ocean. First from Orlando, like the city. If you may, Redwood City, show numbers on Farm Hill. Ready for DOB.
1: Go ahead.
0: 03-20-1994, and I got numbers.
1: Go ahead.
0: F-Rank 192-1858.
1: Stand for.

Sue Sampson, your subject is going to be 1031 Heath on county probation, supervised probation times two. Good for search, and it's for 243E and 245A. He is the restrained party in a served criminal protective order, as well as a domestic violence order that has not yet been served. He's showing prohibited through AFS. He has a county record. His last booking was August of this year for 647F. He's got priors for H&S 11364 and 11377 and a valid DL.

0: Hey, Sam Tamara, at 10:15 PM, 264 left to 77 feet, casing time.
1: Hey, from you, want to send you?
0: For now, yeah.
1: That case number 7648 and 7648 at 150.

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0: HM, Gray Oak Gray.
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0: Last of Balan, boy Adam, Lincoln, Lincoln, and Adam Nora. First of Eric, with a K for King. Great.
1: Go ahead.
0: 07-02-1999, Valley River.

0: Charleston, 1031A, no match. 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
1: Tony, it should be Charles.
0: Just a Charles or a Charles King?
1: Just Charles. We love Giovanni.
0: I'll remember.
2: Thank you.

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0: 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Boy, Adam, Lincoln, Lincoln, Adam, or no I?
1: Stand by.
2: So it should be Boy, Edward, Lincoln, Adam, Nora.
0: 10-4, I'll rebound him. Do you want me to try all three different ways of spelling Eric?
1: Favor.

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1: 10-4, I'm code 4.
0: Code 4, both of you here.
2: Charles, what can I try?
0: Charles, 10-9.
2: 20, can I try another 10-9 for him?
0: Affirm, go ahead.
2: That's a boy, Edward, Lincoln, Adam, Nora. First of Edward, Robert, Ida, Charles, middle of Giovanni, Craig.
0: Go ahead.
2: Maybe a 7-2 of 1990. Should HM out of Redwood. Should have numbers off of Roosevelt.
0: 10-4, confirm 1990 or radio. Have back on.
2: Affirm 1990.
0: 10-4.

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1: Go ahead with it.
0: 10:30 at Murray, it's for $500, and it's for PC 602 out of Redwood.
1: Similar.
0: 12, are you with them?
2: Negative.
0: Copy.
1: In spirit.
0: Copy that.

0: 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Positive ID, and if you can confirm for site.
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1: 10-4, can I get a case number, please?
0: Affirmative, case number 7649, that's 7649 at 206, and I'm routing the court info over to your screen.
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0: I copy the 10-15.
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0: 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Yeah, there's one. Arguello and Brewster and Rutherford.
1: Arguello and Brewster.
0: Sweet HF, black over black.
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0: Bust of Lincoln Adam, Nora David Adam versus Charles Henry Edward Lincoln, Sam Edward Adam.
1: Go ahead.
0: DB is 11-13 of 94. HF, red with over.
1: So far.

0: Charles 20, Chelsea is 1031, I followed.
1: Go for
0: 10-4. Code 4, Aguilo 1, Brewster.

0: we had a probation search there, but that was back in 2024. I haven't had anything since.
1: Are there any associated phone numbers of that address? 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

0: Hey, Sam, can I be on to Heller in Maine?
1: Hello, in Maine.
0: HM red over black and HFA pink over black. Code 4 and 329.
1: I copy the code 4 and go ahead with the first.
0: Last of Victor Edward Nora Tom Union Robert Adam. First of Delphina. David Edward Lincoln, Frank Adenauer Adam, middle of Maria, HFA of San Mateo, DOP of 12/24/87, and I got numbers.
1: Go ahead.
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1: Time for your second.
0: We have two last names. First last name is George Edward Lincoln, David Adam, Mary Edward Zebra. Second last name is Guzman. First of Edward, Victor, Edward, Robert, middle of Alexander, HFA of San Mateo, and a DOB of 11/29/82 with numbers 2.
1: Go ahead.
0: X-ray 218-3356.
1: So for which thesis amount?
0: The second one.

0: Sue Sampson Delfina is going to be 1031 with the county record. Her last booking was August of this year for 602 and 597. She's got priors for H&S and a suspended orbo X record.
1: Okay.
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0: Charles, 31, 1186, Woodside in Sequoia.
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1: Purple.

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Beyond that, also supervised probation times 2 for H&S 11395 for both of those, and he is good for search. Got a county record. Last booking was January of this year, and he's got priors for 243E and the X-ray card. Do 1010, you code 4? 10-4, Heller and Maine.

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1: To Sam 10, David Frank 35, Edward 51 is coming back, record not on file. Could it be a different state?
0: Let me drive by again.

0: 10, 10, 10, 10, 10, 10, 10, 10, 10, 10, 10, 10, 10, 10, 10, 10, 10, 10, 10, 10, 10, 10, 10, 10, 10, 10, 10, 10, 10, 10, 10, 10, 10, 10, 10, 10, 10, 10, 10, 10, 10, 10, 10, 10, 10, 10, 10, 10, 10, 10, 10, 10, 10, 10, 10, 10, 10, 10, 10, 10, 10, 10, 10, 10, 10, 10, 10, 10, 10, 10, 10, 10, 10, 10, 10, 10, 10, 10, 10, 10, 10, 10, 10, 10, 10, 10, 10, 10, 10, 10, 10, 10, 10, 10, 10, 10, 10, 10, 10, 10, 10, 10, 10, 10, 10, 10, 10, 10, 10, 10, 10, 10, 10, 10, 10, 10, 10, 10, 10, 10, 10, 10, 10, 10, 10, 10, Yes, ma'am.
1: 10-4. It's coming back 1031A, current 12 of 26. It's a 2017 Infiniti out of Redwood, coming back to Dunbar.
0: I don't have any history yet.
1: You're asking for history at 228?
0: Never.
1: 10-4. We just had an AOA there in June. It looks like there was a search warrant at that house, and prior to that, probation searches. Actually, quite a few, and then a welfare check.
0: Yep.

0: Santander, ¿cómo estás?
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1: Eso.
0: Ajá.

0: 37. What was that template number again?
1: The one that you gave was David Frank 35 Edward 51, and that was the record on file.

0: Charles 53 and 51, if you can break the cover at 1033 commercial.
1: What?
0: 53 and 51 to cover. It's going to be a 1033 commercial audible at Performix Machining Company. It's 963 Terminal Way. Point of activation is the east overhead room.
1: 53, I get advice.
0: 10-4 to advise. And it looks like our last alarm there was September 12th. It was false.
1: Yeah.
0: 51, I'll put you back on your passing check.
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0: It's all secure. There's no way to the back. Make sure it's 10-8.
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0: us on Pat Pry 1 and Pat Pry 2 due to our staffing crisis. We'll be combining until further notice.
1: Yay. Sorry, Santana, that was 104 Laurel.
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0: Hey, Sam, 10129.
1: Hey, Sam, 10, go ahead.
0: Last of John, Adam, Mary, Adam, Charles, Adam. First is Natalia. All right, Adam, Tom, Adam, Lincoln, and Adam. The WFA Redwood City, DOB of 3-4 of 1993. 314 of 1993.
1: Sorry, you said 83?
0: 93.
1: Got it.
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0: Justin, Tintin.
1: Justin, Justin.
0: Oh. If you're dear, my.
1: On your way.
2: To Sam 10. Natalia's gonna be 10:31. She's on county probation, supervised probation, good for search times three for HNS 11395, HNS 11377, and the same. And she has a county record. Her last booking was July of this year for HNS. It's extensive for HNS. And she's the protected party in a served criminal protective order and has a expired deal.
0: Copy.

0: Charles 53 with Charles 51 to cover suspicious, sir.
1: Charles 51.
0: Charles 51 with 53 to cover. So suspicious, sir, at 278 Dartmouth Avenue, 278 Dartmouth, cross over Northam. Your RP is Olia Walker. She thinks that she heard a door open and footsteps. She said that her 19-year-old daughter is also in the house, but she's asleep downstairs, and we don't have any history.
1: Copy.
0: Come on.

0: 51. Your RP is born in 79. 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The floor that the daughter's on is the second, and your RP's in the third floor bedroom. She thinks she just heard another creak.
1: Door.
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0: Charles 51, and it looks like if you're approaching the house, looking at it from the front, hers will be over to the right side, and again, third floor.
1: Thanks, Aubrey.

0: 51, 53, coming out of yourself.
1: 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Sorry, that's a non-update I already gave you.

0: 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Amazon Flex employee, clear for a 29.
1: I was one, what's the location?
0: Seven Cottage Lane.
1: 307 Cottage, go ahead.
0: Last of Chen, Charles Henry Eleonora, first of St. John, Henry Eleonora George, John Ida Adam Nora, break.
1: Go ahead.
0: 01-19-2000 AM out of San Francisco, break.
1: Go ahead.
0: Yellow 551-0765.
1: 10-4.
2: The driver plate, just for info, I don't think he's related, but he's in front of the address parked.
1: Go ahead.
2: 9 Robert Paul Frank 524, it's on a Toyota.
1: So, we're to be back 1031A, current 1 of 27. It's a 2025 Toyota out of San Francisco to the subject your partner ran.
2: Definitely.

0: 51, that's correct. Is 1031A valid, and so is your RP?
1: It looks like he was making a delivery across the street, and we'll be doing an area check of the house.
0: I got me.

0: 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It's raised up.
1: Somewhere.
0: And I don't know if I said prior, but no animals.
1: Rita's advisor will be there for a sec.
0: We advised her.

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0: 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We'll take maybe one more for a search. One or two more.
2: 10 and 0 improvement.
1: 10 en route. I see Sam 50 en route. And another.
0: Also.
1: 20, 10-4.
0: 20 from Sam 50. If you could just go to the backup, please. And Sam 50, I'm a minute away.
1: Sam 50, I copy. Your backup's going to be 28 Pecker Lane.
0: Backup.
3: We'll take the backup. Castle 20.
1: 10-4.
3: What was the numbers on Timber?
1: 28 Pepper.

0: Charles 10, I'm coming in, so where do you want me?
1: 53, where do you want 10?
2: Yeah, if you could hang in the driveway at that corner by the street, please.
0: Copy.
1: Okay.
2: Sam 50, has the resident on the third floor called the individual on the second floor?
1: Not yet. We can never do that.
2: Yeah, once she's aware that we're going to be in the house, then we'll go ahead and clear the inside.
1: 10-4.

0: to Sam 50. RP is advising that she's a heavy sleeper. She doesn't think she'll wake up when she falls.
1: 50, TV copy. I think it's going to be an oversight. The inside, the door to the actual inside of the house was locked.
0: I copy.
1: We're out with one of the residents right now.
0: 10-4.

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0: 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No need for 53.
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1: 10-4, morning, sir.

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0: 19120 for the rest of my car. Thank you, morning, good luck, mate.
1: Good morning, sir.

Charles 60, possible 23-152, driver. Charles 60, possible 23-152, driver. Called in by an off-duty deputy with VSO. I don't have his name, but 92 in Lower Lakes, eastbound 92 from Lower Lakes. It's a white pickup truck driving in the opposite lane of traffic, difficulty maintaining, and we're landline with CHP. Looks like they have a plate of 77459 King 1. Have it coming back clear on a Toyota pickup out of San Diego to a Joey Peterson.

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1: 31.
0: Boy 31 with Charles 30 to cover. 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Point of activation is the downstairs family room, rear zone 44. They did contact a responsible that requesting dispatch, and they advise no one should be there, unknown if they are en route.
1: 31, copy.
2: Charles 30, copy.
0: 10-4, and I'll be routing a gate code over to your screen.
2: Okay, boy 11, I'll cover 31 and cancel 30.
0: Boy 11, 10-4.

0: Boy 31. Last alarm there was actually yesterday. It was the same activation point, and everything checked okay when we went out. That was about the same time yesterday morning.
1: I copy. Thank you.
0: And South County units, fire medics on Route 1 East Selby Lane, Unit 108 for a 90-year-old male. He's conscious and breathing, a fall victim.
2: Happened, everybody.
0: So far. Boy 31, you're responsible, is not in route.
1: Copy.

0: To Sam 50, your screen is down, sir, but did you copy the feed info?
1: Sam 50 negative. You can attach it to my call sign and I can look it up on the computer.

Silver units fire, and medics are responding to the Westin Hotel, Bayshore Highway, for a 30-year-old male. He's unconscious in the elevator near the 6th floor. We don't have any other details.

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1: Go ahead.
0: Birth 8/18/1992. 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
1: Go ahead.
0: Yellow 7391959. Male out of Santa Clara.
1: 10-4. Can you go with that deal again? I missed the lit number.
0: It's yellow 7391959.
1: 10-4. Thank you.

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0: Rescue 2, Victor 9638, 10-8 to Corte Madera Park for training, 4 on board. Good morning.
1: I copy Corte Madera for training, 4 on board. Good morning.

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Super 51. 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Super 51, Howard in Old County.

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0: 52. I've got a driver's license for 5129, if it helps you.
1: That would be helpful. Go ahead.
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1: Thank you.
0: And I'm going to send you a photo.

0: 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This is 10:30 on Mary time 3. But one's out of South City for 11364. It's $2,000. And there's two out of Santa Cruz County. They're for $1,000 each for FCA.
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1: 51. What were the other warrants out of besides from Santa Cruz?
0: South City.
1: Thank you.

0: 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I'll be on La Honda and Stage.
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0: 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Edward Tom, 83 Victor 75, comes back to a black Porsche with one.
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0: boy, do you want to win clear or 29? 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
1: Go ahead.
0: 12, 5, and 93 to other man out of Sunnyvale, break for numbers.
1: Go ahead.
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1: Ten-four. Should be 10:15 for the warrants, and we're clear for.
0: Copy 10:15 for the warrants. Clear for. If you want, are you clear for your case number?
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1: Okay, 6 number.

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0: 92670, white male out of Oakdale or San Francisco.
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1: Go ahead.
0: There's actually two of them. One is out of San Francisco Sheriff's $1,000 for H&S. He also has one out of Michigan. It's for H&S as well. It's not extraditable.
1: 10-4.

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0: At 11:39 Richardson, as a fire alarm was beeping inside the residence, reported by a neighbor passerby, there was unknown if anyone was home. Fire's on scene requesting SO, code 2 for forced entry.
1: Don't worry.
2: Challenge your 161, we'll take that.
0: Your 161, take that.

0: Okay, so do I have any history here?
1: Just a couple medicals. Last one was in March of 2024.
0: Now, can we try calling that phone number, see if they still live here and if they're home?
1: It was a granddaughter of the person who lives there, but I can try calling her.
0: Thank you.

County 62. 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He was advised on the warrant tonight.

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1: Good.
0: Did you copy that info call I put you on?
1: Different.
0: Never, I'll clear it up.

0: by 31, 1031, okay. Is that 890 Hemlock, 890 Hemlock, press the orange. Are you the Amazon driver? He sees a very large cat, possibly a bobcat, doesn't appear domestic in front of the residence.
1: Please, 52 copy.
0: 52 confirmed.

0: County Warlow, can you show me out with one subject sleeping behind St. Anthony's Church?
1: Copy to the rear, St. Anthony's, go ahead.
0: Known race male, black or black.
1: Two boy 11, 10-4.
0: Black or black.
1: I'm sorry, 10-9.
0: Royal ankle 4.
1: The first is everything, Anthony.
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0: 453 is 602.
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0: Cherry, 1232 Cherry. That's the Cherry Street Commons. There's a video of an older male in a hat with long hair. He's wearing a dark shirt, orange vest. He's quote unquote messing with a fence. RP's on a monitoring system, and he said they don't have any work orders for anyone.
1: Over.
2: .451 UTL, no bobcat found. You could show me en route with 53.
0: Bring it tonight from Hemlock.

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0: $500 out of the SO for 11364. He's also on CDC parole for 496.
1: 3-4.

0: T-Boy11, it's confirmed and I sent the court info to your screen.
1: Well, then I got it. Thank you. I'll take your case, please. 10-15.
0: T-Boy11, I copy the 10-15. Your case is 7657.
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0: Victor 69, could you please show me en route to Redwood City Model Pool?
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2: 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I'll be at the 10,000 block of La Honda Road.
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Candy Boy 75, 1029. Candy Boy 75, go ahead. Last of Mary, Adam, David, Edward, Robert, Ocean, Sam. First of Michael, common spelling. Middle of Raymond, break. Go ahead. 0106, 1976, white male out of Half Moon Bay. Break for numbers. Go ahead. David, 258-1730. 10-4.

0: 2475, 1031 county records last booking in 2023 for 594 prior for the same as well as H&S with a valid deal.
1: Didn't have a copy. I'm code 4, 76 is with me.
0: What's our first and first?
2: 2481, when you clear over 29.
0: 281, go ahead.
2: Be last of Sam, Edward, King, Adam, Robert, Adam, Nora. First of King, Adam, Robert, Tom, Henry, Ida, King, Frank.
0: Go ahead.

0: It'll be $12.22.99. That's the other mail out of Fremont Breakfast numbers.
1: Go ahead.
0: William 899-6703.
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1: 61.
0: 61, shoplifter at the Safeway 525 El Camino. Wanna go BMA red sweater, gray pants with a blue tote bag. Took deli items valued at around $50 to $70. They do not want prosecution, just an admonishment. He was last seen in the parking lot by Safeway, Gretchen by Starbucks.
1: Starbucks.

0: 69
1: 67 10 10 10 10 10 10 10 10 10 10 10 10 10 10 10 10 10 10 10 10 10 10 10 10 10 10 10 10 10 10 10 10 10 10 10 10 10 10 10 10 10 10 10 10 10 10 10 10 10 10 10 10 10 10 10 10 10 10 10 10 10 10 10 10 10 10 10 10 10 10 10 10 10 10 10 10 10 10 10 10 10 10 10 10 10 10 10 10 10 10 10 10 10 10 10 10 10 10 10 10 10 10 10 10 10 10 10 10 10 10 10 10 10 10 10 10 10 10 10 10 10 10 10 10 10 10 10 10 10 10 10 10 10 10 10 10 10 10 10 10 10 10 10 10 10 10 10 10 10 10 10 10 10 10 10 10 10 10 10 10 10 10 10 10 10 10 10 10 10 10 10 10 10 10 10 10 10 10 10 10 10 10 10 10 10 10 10 10 10 10 10 10

0: Is there a unit at the San Carlos sub in Cape County? There's someone at the substation that brought you guys bagels, and they're at the store by the yellow post. Hey, 60 1033 commercial office.
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0: 71, but 1993 Carlos, 1993 Carlos, Casa Sierra, RP found an elderly WMA sitting in his driveway. There's no ID on him. He doesn't know his name, and he seems confused and lost. He's left wearing a blue and gray sweater.
1: 71, I copy. I'll be around.

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0: 131, what's that in Kenyatta? Go ahead.
1: Receiver Charles Tom, 082. The left Honda was on.
0: 10-4.
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0: 61, go ahead.
1: Go ahead with the report.
0: 594 report at 1663 El Camino. Occurred yesterday. Unknown subject took mail out of RP's and RP's neighbor's mailbox and burned it. And I have video of the incident.
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1: We lost of Ida Nora, Sam Charles Ocean, first of Ryan, Boy Robert, Ida Adam Nora, middle of the Lee, break.
0: Go ahead.
1: White male out of Redwood, break for numbers.
0: Can I have the date of birth?
1: Paper. 02-01-6666.
0: Go ahead.
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0: 2431, 10-4.

0: 231, 1031 county record, last booking in 2019 for HMS. Prior to the same, valid deal.
1: 34, 34.
0: 34, was that it, Kenyatta?
2: County 2 Paul 64 1028.
0: Paul 64, go ahead.
2: 8 Tom Charles Edward 396. Toyota.
0: 1031A expired 11/25/99 Toyota to San Jose. There's a rip on file 12/3/25 and a pending master file record out of Millbrae.
2: 10-4, can I start at 1185 to 110 Landing Lane?
0: Yes.
2: Cross street is San Anselmo.
0: I copy.

0: 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Oh, with 1-2100 middle field.
1: 2100 middle field, go ahead.
0: To me, red, red, blue. Now let's try now real quick.
1: 11, go ahead.
0: Still lost. First left of Orlandini, Ocean Robert, Lincoln Adam, Nora David, Ida, Nora Ida. Second last of Tumbas, Charles Henry, Union Mary, Boy Edler Sam, Christoph Jose, John Ocean Sam Edler, middle of Luis.
1: Good.
0: 05, 10, 1981, HMA, Railway City, full rebel.
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1: Simple, thank you. CHP have a, there's a crash, looks like an 1182 blocking on 101 northbound just south of Whipple. Can you just make sure they're advised of that?
0: 10-4. Do you have vehicle description?
1: It looks like a maroon colored Mustang, possibly one of their vehicles. I was out of position.
0: 10-4. My partner is advising they have it.
1: 10-4.
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0: Super 11, sorry for the delay. Your subject's 1031. He's on supervised probation, search and seizure times two for 460 and 11377. He's a restraint charge.
1: Yeah, okay, go 4 and go 1. I'll take a routine for search.
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0: 462-1182 at 1550 Frontera, 1550 Frontera, President Richardson. RP Silver Lincoln versus a gray Honda Odyssey. One party, Ruby.

0: and clear of one run.
1: Where do you want to go ahead?
0: It's going to be last of Sam Adam King, Adam Mary Union, Robert Adam. First of Edward Tom, Sam Union King Ocean. Right?
1: Go ahead.
0: 413-81. It's the other female out of Honda. Break for numbers.
1: Where do you want to go ahead?
0: Boy 873-6857. Code 4.
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0: 2452 with the unit to cover dispersal. One. Set the Home Depot RP is 6:30. It occurs now and it's in earlier at 0912. An HMA in his 40s wearing a green striped shirt was in the parking lot near the Dollar Tree. Was advised there's no loitering. He became verbally aggressive to RP and is refusing to leave. He's in a white Dodge sedan in the parking lot.
1: Report 53 for the cover.
0: 53, no more.
1: 281, do you have a set of tank?

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I'm out with 11. We're at the 2500 block. 2500 block in Middlefield.

0: Well, I will be 10, 15, 14 also.
1: I'm sorry, 11, I was landline. Can you tell me?
0: Orlandini will be 10:15 for H&S.
1: I copy 10:15 for H&S.

0: Charlie 6244.
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0: 67. On a lost property report.
1: Go ahead.
0: It'll be at the sub. They walked up to fire station 37. Elderly couple wants to report a lost one.
1: 5-1.

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1: 92 and 1, guys.
0: 8, John Mary Paul, 516, circle back to a white Subaru. Final stop's going to be Kelly and 1.
1: Copy, Kelly and 1.

0: 12, same 25, Tony.
1: Do it.
0: 12, same 25. I'm getting a call from San Jose Control. It's in the area of the south end of Tunnel 4. There's a tent non-occupied. San Jose Control said they need the items cleaned up. That's not something we would handle, right?
1: We notify a person that works for the district to handle that. What's the location?
0: It's going to be milepost 0.4. It's near the south end of Tunnel 4.
1: Got it.
0: Thank you.

0: 2161, paramedics en route to Magnolia of Millbrae on an 86-year-old female conscious and breathing general cycle.
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0: 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I'll be 3781 La Honda Rose.
1: 3781 La Honda. Go ahead.
0: Gonna be on a gray Subaru. Which ones? Plates obstructed.
1: Pepper.

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1: Copy the code 4, go ahead.
0: It'll be 9, Lincoln Boy, Nora 823. It comes back to that Subaru.
1: Code 4.

0: 475 harassment report.
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0: It's at 2 Miramontes Point. It'll be at the Mullen Steakhouse, 1062 with Pat B. regarding a Christopher Orr sending harassing emails.
1: 75, I copy.

0: Two boy, do I have limited portable? Is air clear?
1: Yes, ma'am. Go ahead.
0: I have a 29. It's going to be last of Henry, Adam, Yellow, Edward, Sam. First of John, Adam, Mary, Edward, Sam. Middle of Michael, break.
1: Go ahead.
0: 83 of 85. It's a WMA out of Mark, Leavile, California. Break for numbers.
1: Go ahead.
0: Frank, 2678366.
1: 8110+.
0: Hey, one back. I'm code 4.
1: Copy the code 4. 3781 the Honda.
0: County 476-76 McDonald's parking lot.
1: 76 McDonald's, go ahead.
0: Gray Honda Civic, 80 Union David, 335.
1: 10 plus.
0: County 476, I'll take your return, please.
1: 10 plus. On 8 Zebra Union David 335, it's 1031A expired. 2 of 24 on a 2019 Honda. 2 of Bailey Holland at a half in bay. There's negative rip on file.
0: Yeah,
1: copy code 4 McDonald's. 2 boy, do you want 1031 a valid?
2: Double.

0: County 2464, clear for a dispo.
1: Yes, go ahead.
0: 1999 Toyota Corolla, four-door green, two license plates, expiration date 11/25, California plates, storage authority 22651, Ocean, not wrecked, not burned.
1: Call 6410.

Hold transit 116 at that report. It'll be via 1021 for an electric scooter taken around 2300 last night from the train.

0: Boy 76 has met in this station. Fires en route to 2400 Cabrillo Highway South at the Half Moon Bay Lodge. In the laundry room, a team member spilled an unknown liquid substance that's now causing a burning sensation in their throat. Medics are invisible.
1: 76, I copy.
0: I can have them advise if needed.
1: I'll head over.
0: Never.

0: Your voice is 21 now and hang up. It's us at Chase Bank, 3130 Alpine Road, Suite 170. On call back, they spoke with the bank manager, Lena. She has confirmed it was an accidental dial.
1: I copy. If it's an employee, you can clear it out.
0: Casey, one so far.
1: Well, then he will say it. So you're going to say it.
0: 2-4-11 so far.

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1: 116, go ahead.
0: The number that's in the call says it's no good.
1: Never. 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

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I'm sorry if it's still incorrect.

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0: Transit 116th, any report taken?
1: Does it need to go into SDS?
0: I don't know. I'm going to have to dust off my vehicle code and see if this applies.
1: 10-4.
2: Can I get a case number?
1: Yes, sir. Boy, 62 cases, 7662.

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1: Go ahead.
0: Yeah, much to my dismay, it does go into SVS. What info do you need?
1: Whatever you would, the same thing you would need for a vehicle. So, like an identifying number, like an owner applied VIN or a serial number, and then color, make, the model.
0: I'll give you a call. That's a lot of blah, blah, blah on the radio.
1: Come on.
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1: Good.
0: Set 403 Portofino number 5. RC's requesting a welfare check on his sister-in-law, Eloise Carlson, born in 43. He believes she's getting financially scammed by a person named Lori Pintora, who is at the location with Eloise. RC told the subject that Eloise cannot send any more money than phone disconnected and now cannot reach her.
1: Cover.
2: 451, you can attach.
0: 51, different.
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1: 453, go ahead.
0: 2 Victor, King Paul, 226. Line 2, Mercury.
1: Cruise back 1031A, current. 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
0: Temperature.

0: County 52. I got one for 29 when you're clear.
1: Seaboy 52, go ahead.
0: Double last of Kitamura Tinter. Phonetically, that's King Ida Tom, Adam Mary, Union Robert Adam, Tom Ida Nora, Tom Ocean Robert, First of Lori, Lincoln Ocean, Robert Yellow, Drake.
1: Go ahead.
0: 0207-1957-57, Asian female to this address with numbers.
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0: Sam Panicetti.
1: Okay.
0: I have a theft report that occurred in 11B, but the RP is at home in San Carlos. Do you want me to send 11 or see if San Carlos can handle?
1: We can send somebody, but they'll be extended.
0: It's just a plate report. 2-11, County.
1: Awesome.
0: He's at 925 Bauer in St. Carlos.

0: Sam sent me 1186, 11,000 block of Skyline. Or, I'm sorry, 84.
1: 11,000 block along on their bed.
0: 081 Adam Paul Union 1. It's a purple Genesis with two. All of us.
1: 2 10 7 8 10 1.

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1: Sam 10.
0: Redwood City needs a female deputy for a search at the target on El Camino. Can I send 431?
1: Confirm what it's for.
0: It's a search on a 48 at the target in Redwood City on El Camino.
1: Confirm.
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0: It'll be at the BART station, Millbrae. There's about 50 juveniles aged 12 to 15 on bikes. They jumped the toll area running around on the platform. BART is en route.
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0: 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Can I get a case in time for an ATS cross report?
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1: 31.
0: 122 Lakeview Drive, across at Eleanor. VX camera footage, two X's on the vacant lot with dogs. WFA 40s, white long sleeve shirt, and second unknown race X with a gray hat and a long sleeve scarf.
1: 31 is up.
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0: 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I'm going for 30 minutes. 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
0: 304 Adam Mary Adam 1, a white Toyota. Break for the second.
1: Good.
0: Tell personal, going to be a vintage plate. Adam George Robert Ocean William Edward Robert, black BMW 1, all five.
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1: First
0: is going to be for the Toyota driver. Last of Chang, Charles Henry, Adam, Nora, George. First of Paul. Comment, break.
1: Go ahead.
0: 020899,
1: break. Go ahead.
0: William 957-5142, male Asian, San Francisco. Break for the second.
1: Jeffers, you can stand by just one for the second, and we'll fill out another one.
0: Anyway.

0: continue. First subject is 1031A valid. Go with the next.
1: So it's going to be off a Massachusetts deal when you're ready.
0: Go ahead.
1: Last of Florence, like the city in Italy. First of Lucas, Lincoln Union, Charles Adam Sam. Middle of Matthew with two T's, break.
0: Go ahead.
1: 070898,
0: break. 10-4, go ahead.
1: Massachusetts deal number SAM 709697A3, male white, Newton, Massachusetts.
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0: 9176. Do we have a number attached to the file?
1: There's no phone numbers attached to 28.
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1: Alpine at Westridge.
0: Nine Robert Union Union 157 White Scion 1 on. Apologize.
1: Can you confirm that plate comes back on Subaru?
0: Stay from it, the Subaru.
1: Sorry, I thought you said Scion.

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1: Fifty-one
0: is at Britain West. Point of activation is the elevator lobby front. Cannot confirm whether it's in or out of the elevator, but there's six sets of history for false alarm.
1: And 4 will be en route.
0: Temper.
1: 52, copy.
0: 52, temper.
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1: Put me out on that 1062 at the sub.
0: 410 affirm, break, call 64, parking complaint.
2: Go ahead.
0: It's at 477 Lincoln Circle at Central Park. There's a white Tesla parked in the handicap space without a placard, and RP's also reporting a vehicle parked in the EV charging space that's not charging.
2: Four, show me in route.
0: Seventy six, your status at Poplar Beach.
2: I'm code 4.
0: 10 4, code 4.
2: Boy 30, code 4 as well.
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1: Chris.
0: Puking 1022, they were wrong about the placard. They pulled a second.
1: Definitely, thank you.

0: Cancer Boy 1786. I'll be on the 400 block, Kelly.
1: I'm sorry, your call sign one more time, you were echoing.
0: 2 Boyd 1.
1: Yeah, 400 block, Kelly, go ahead.
0: 9 William, Adam William, 105, comes back to a black Toyota with 3.
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0: 21. 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
0: There'll be two last names. First of Mary Union, John Ida, Charles Adam. Second of Henry Edward Robert Robert Edward Robert Adam. First name of Henry Adam Yellow Lincoln Ida Nora, right?
1: Go ahead.
0: 5-4 of 02. It's a Hispanic female out of Tracy. Pay for numbers.
1: 10-4, go ahead.
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0: 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Mary, Edward, Nora, David, Ocean, Zebra, Adam, second lost. Frank, Lincoln, Ocean, Robert, Edward, Sam, first of. George, Ida, Lincoln, Boy, Edward, Robert, Tom, Ocean, free.
1: Go ahead.
0: H 29, 1978, Hispanic male, out of Moss Beach, free for numbers.
1: Go ahead.
0: Boy, 3692 0255.
1: Thanks,

0: I was on the search.
1: 10-4. He's 1031 CDC parole for a lot of 377. County record expired. Deal.
0: 10-4.

0: Answer 481, 1186. I'll be in front of Cow Ranch Beach.
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0: 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First of Martinez, Mary, Adam, Robert, Tom, Ida, Nora, Edward, Zebra. Second of Rivera, Robert, Ida, Victor, Edward, Robert, Adam. First of Charles, Ocean, Robert, Adam, Lincoln. Break.
1: Go ahead.
0: 1124 of 97. It's a Hispanic female out of Watsonville. Break for numbers.
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1: 52, go ahead.
0: At the office depot, 1101 Industrial, in the parking lot, WMA, late 30s, in a burgundy or red, possibly a Nissan, with a partial play of 9 Charles John. He's inhaling aerosol cans and seems out of it for a passerby. Okay. 51, I copy, self-attached.

0: 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Pepper.
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0: Because he went out with three. I'm out with three, and I have a DL for Jeffrey Brissani.
1: 10-4-51's out with three, and DL. Go ahead with the DL number.
0: If it's 5-3-5-3-9-1-5.
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0: 51 from 52. We're at East Huron Arroyo, 3 minutes away.
1: Down 4. 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

0: Boy 30 and 31 for cover. 1033 residential audible. Set 245 Cinnabar, point of activation, bedroom 5, tampering, negative responsible, there is history for both.
1: Three, one, copy. I'll handle advice.
0: 31 to advise, 30 okay, sir.
2: Clear, copy, thank you.
3: County 2 Boy 1, 1186. I'll be at the 1700 block, South Cabrillo Highway.
0: 1700 block of South Cabrillo, go ahead.
3: 83438, Adam 3. It's going to come back to a white Nissan pickup truck.
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1: It looked like.
0: It was for 72. Seaboy 72.
1: I copy. I'll take it.
0: 76, do you want to take it? Or, I'm confused.
1: So
0: far, 76. Handle.

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1: 81, go ahead.
0: It's going to be last of Charles, Ocean, Robert, Robert, Edward, Adam. First of Sam, Edward, Adam, Nora. Middle of Lincoln, right?
1: Go ahead.
0: 22694, WMA at Montero. Break for numbers.
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0: Frank, 121-8327.
1: 51, I'm sorry. If I didn't advise, your subject is 1031.
2: 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I also have 2-10-29s when you're clear.
1: 10-4, it's going to be a second.

0: T-Boy 76, 1066, report. It occurred at the Ritz an hour ago. RP's daughter, who is 8, was wearing a Harry Potter costume, and a 45-year-old male asked to take a picture of her. She's requesting a bit.
1: Okay, seems like I'll be.

0: Boy Levin, breaking from the Parker for harassment.
1: What?
0: Boy Levin, is that 201 3rd Unit C, 1062 Vestalia? She's advising ongoing today as well as the past few months. Her 12-year-old son's receiving harassing and threatening messages through a Zangy app.
1: Yeah, I got me.
0: T-Boy 51, I'm clear for the 29. Go ahead.

0: I need two blazes too. 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First last of Busani, Roy Union, Sam Sam, Adam Nora, Ida, first of Jeffrey, John Edward, Frank, Frank, Edward, Robert, Yellow, Break for Doobie.
1: 52 already gave me his 29. He's 10-31, $8. Go with the next.
0: Nice.

0: County Board 51. 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
0: Affirm. One is dad, one is son.
1: 10. Done.
0: It'd be easier for just the DL numbers?
1: Negative. Just go with the date of birth for the second Busani.
2: 07-18-1964.
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0: 52 is Donnie Bourne, and 64 is 1031 A Ballad. Go to the next.
1: Gonna be same last. First up phonetically, Boy Edward Adam Union. Break for Doobie.
0: Go ahead.
1: 10-10-1990, break for deal.
0: Trevor, go ahead.
1: David 7502966.
0: Trevor.

0: Mumbai Unit Fire Medic from the 324 Main Street, 324 Main Cross of Stone Pine, 61-year-old female conscious breathing fall victim.
1: Probably have fire advice.
0: Number.

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1: I copy La Honda Road, go ahead.
0: 1570 La Honda. It's 22 yellow 6054. It's a black Triumph with one.
1: Number.

0: Okay, code 4, 1-6-9, when you're clear.
1: Ten 70, cover the code 4 on the Honda, go ahead.
0: Looks like last of Charles. Common spelling, first of Merrick, it's Mary Edward Robert Robert Ida Charles King. Right.
1: Go ahead.
0: 1-11-2000 WM Burlingame, break for number.
1: 10-4, go ahead.
0: Yellow 1-8-2-0-7-80.
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0: Emily, we're 31.
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0: 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He said everything checks okay. There may be a few more alarms going off. Everything's good for.
1: Never. 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

0: Hey boy, 75, a welfare check.
1: 75?
2: Yeah.
0: So it can likely be handled via 1021. It's a 2024 terrain plane for John Heyrich. He's making several different crime reports, including a 261.
1: 75, I call you. Thank you.
0: Are you familiar?
1: Confirm.
0: Okay.

0: 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Subway 51. Ten 22. 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County 2x52, can I get a case number for 381A?
1: Case number 7668.
0: What?
1: 2476, water rescue investigation. It's going to be for a dog swimming about 300 feet off the jetty near the boat launch at the beach house in 4100 North Cabrillo Highway.
2: 76, I copy. 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
1: Never.
3: Harbor Master, can you turn on the last, please?
1: Okay, firm. It's at the beach house in 4100 North Cabrillo Highway. RP's dog is swimming out on the north side of the jetty near the boat launch, and he's now 300 yards out towards Maverick. And actually now the RP is saying that the dog is swimming back towards the shore.
3: Eyes on it, and the advisor launching.
1: 10-4. Sorry, not sure if you copied my last, but the dog is now swimming back towards the shore.
3: 10-4. We'll head down there and take a look.
1: 10-4. 76, do you want to go, Penny?
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0: 6 Sam's, Mary Sam 157, comes back to a Lincoln's.
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1: It'd be last of Edward, Sam, Charles, Adam, Mary, Ida, Lincoln, Lincoln, Adam. First of Adam, Nora, Adam, Lincoln, Ida, Adam. Break.
0: Go ahead.
1: 813 of 83, Hispanic, same Adam, Marina. Break for numbers.
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0: 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I was detailing that on the RP to find that RO.

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1: Good.
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0: Please stand by, Kenny. We have a pending 1056 threat from the crisis line. It seems a little bit convoluted. RP said he was in Washington, possibly Michigan. If they got transferred to SF and SF transferred them to us because it's a 650 area code. Basically, Jen, unknown last, said that she was going to kill herself by putting a blow dryer into a bathtub. Do you want me to just ping the phone to find her location at this point?
1: If you could.
0: Separate.

0: Yeah, 241. 1186, 1800 of Pescadero Creek Road.
1: 1800 block of Pescadero Creek Road. Go ahead.
0: 9 Sam Frank John 425 comes back to Toyota.
1: 241.
0: Place 71 report taken. 710-8.
1: 71 Tupper.
2: White Party 1186. 280 northbound and the Farmhill Boulevard exit.
1: Northbound 280 Farmhill, go ahead.
2: 8 Mary, Zebra King 824. White Scion 2-door, 1 on

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0: Pete, Victor, Nora, Henry, 429, Howie.

0: 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Because we're final stop 4800.
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0: County Boy Chan, can I get a case? Correction, can I get the incident number, please?
1: Boy Chan, incident number is 77133.
0: What code 4?
1: I copy the code 4 on 5.

0: 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Yeah. 11867.
1: 62, cut off at the location. Can I?
0: 7-Eleven.
1: 7-Eleven, go ahead.
0: Six, John, George, Tom, 098, Silver Lexus, one aboard.
1: Yeah.

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1: Code 4, 711, over. Boy 53 with unit number 415 Pittsburgh.
0: Good.
1: Going to be at the Home Depot, 1125 Old County. Forgo WFA, late 30s. Last name were all black. Kicked a car and is being verbally abusive to a customer and is now walking around the parking lot holding a red Panda Express cup. The person who had their vehicle kicked would like to be with SO since there is damage.
0: 10-4.
1: Additionally, she's at the corner of Britton and Old County, and she's still yelling.

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1: Go ahead. 4:15, 1964,
0: WM, transient, possible numbers.
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0: 105 Brook Street, cross up Britain. The RP has a porta potty that they're renting for contractors. The VMA with dreadlocks is in it, refusing to come out.
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0: 13680, log off days. Good morning.
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1: I copy at the Chevron.
0: It's going to be a great Honda Civic, no rear license plate.
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0: 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First of David Edward Lincoln George Adam David Ocean. Second of Paul Ida Nora Edward David Adam. First name of John Adam Henry Adam Zebra Ida Edward Lincoln. Great.
1: Go ahead.
0: 51392, the Hispanic man out of San Jose, break the numbers.
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0: Yellow 5358241.
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1: Last of Tom Union, Charles, Charles, Ida. First of James, Common. Break for duty.
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0: 280, 1031 county record. Last booking was May of 2023 for a 1203.2 head charge for the same, as well as some H&S charges. 148, 34, 55 currently has that valid deal.
1: Copy, go for
0: Copy, go for infringement.

0: Hey, I'm 50. Can you log on Phase? I'm logging on another car.
1: Sure. 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
0: Thank you. 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

0: San Carlos units. Paramedics are at the 707 Elm Street, 707 Elm Street in the Elm Care Facility, bed number 308, cross of Cherry Street. It's an 85-year-old female, conscious, breathing, possible fall victim.
1: 10-4, have fire advice.

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0: 9 George Palm, Hall 407. Just come back to a silver Lexus.
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0: Correction, it'll be 2, Mary 59. Myself and Mary 68 will be around 2 in Demetrio for detail.
1: Denver.

0: Is there a unit of the half-moon base that consists of a follow-up?
1: 76.
0: Two 76, it's in regards to an arrest that happened last night for a Josue Garcia. He wants his keys.
1: Coming.
0: Yes. Should be waiting in the parking lot in a silver Acura.
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0: For info, there's a stranded motorist in the area of 12310 San Mateo Road by Ox Mountain Dump. We advise CHP. They have the info.
1: Copy, thank you.
2: 77, I'm headed over there. I'll see what I can do.
0: Sam 70, 10-4.